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1: 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I've seen the sun go down over the seven seas.

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2: 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This is BB Rex.

Sometimes I catch myself thinking maybe there's no such thing as this life or the next. Maybe it's just all one long breath. And every inhale is like a new beginning, and it feels like we're the beginning. But it feels like we've been here before. But it feels like we've been here before.

Because girls are physically more mature than boys of the same age, most of the advances in the early teen years are made by the girls. So, do you know anything about techno?